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It's the Summer Alive, 4 for $99, lawn ticket sale. A lot of great shows available for this. Basically, it's what it says. 4 lawn tickets for $99 all in. And this guy is on the list, Billy Idol.

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Chad Tyson, we'd love to hear from you. 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

Columbus's Rock Station, Rock 103. Chad Tyson, Nate Mendel from the Foo Fighters recently sat down with Geezer Butler, Black Sabbath, to talk bass guitars. Pretty interesting chat here, man. We'll dive into some of that next tonight.

Rock 103, Chad Tyson. Good news here from John Bon Jovi. He says his vocal cords are fully recovered from that surgery back in 2022. More on that a little bit later this hour of the show tonight. Back into things now. Pearl Jam.

Bumps, Rock Station, Rock 103, Chad Tyson. Fort Benning's Independence Celebration is next Saturday, June 27th at Yorkfield. Going to be a great day and evening, man. Gavin DeGraw, plain white tees, and fireworks at 4. It's free, so hope to see you guys there. Rock 103.

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Chad Tyson, thanks for hanging out, rocking things with us tonight. Get back into the rock. One from Alice in Chains right now here on the air. And ever on iHeartRadio. Let's crank up Wood.

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So Metallica does not have an announcement planned for this week. Why would you think they do? 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

Rock 103, Chad Tyson. Tomorrow morning, The Woody Show. Going to make your life look a whole lot better with Redneck News. Yeah, be glad it's not you. 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

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Chad Tyson, Green Day, rocking a Thursday night. There's some Metallica back there, too. They changed their logos on social media.

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0: 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Chad Tyson, one of the all-time legends from the rock world. Paul McCartney got a birthday today, so I got to send him a happy birthday shout-out tonight. Dizzy from Guns N' Roses also got one.
1: One, two, three.

0: 103, Columbus's rock station. Chad Tyson, Oasis rocking things tonight. Father's Day coming up this weekend. A quick reminder to not forget about Dad. We're not forgetting about him. We actually have a whole day dedicated to Dad. We're going to be busting deep cuts out all day. Rocking Father's Day like it should be rocked. Yeah. Tunes you haven't heard for a while, man. It's going to be awesome. And you can rock out with it anywhere on your smart devices with our free iHeartRadio app. So if you don't have that, grab it tonight. Get us in the preset row and make sure Dad is good to go as well. We fired up Sunday morning.
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1: It's Stacey, and John 5, who's been playing with Motley Crue, expressed his love for playing all the deep cuts during all the band rehearsals. And so the upcoming tour for the summer, he's pretty excited about this set list, says there's some surprises for fans. 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
1: It's Stacy and the Rolling Stones, Foreign Tongues. That's their new album, the 25th studio album. Count them, 1, 2, 25. That's due out July 10th.

Rock 103. It's Stacy hanging with you. We're your home for Auburn Tiger football. And the Tigers back in action Saturday inside Jordan Hare Stadium for the Iron Bowl to face off against Alabama. So catch all the action right here.

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It's here to wake you the F up. 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
1: It's Stacy and Jack Irons. You may not know the name, but drummer, original drummer of Red Hot Chili Peppers, and also who was with Pearl Jam for a little while, had a big medical emergency in 2024, ended up in extreme pain, leading to the discovery of a brain lesion. And so he had an MRI, revealed it was an infection, emergency surgery, led to all kinds of problems with speech and movement during his recovery, and ultimately has led to a diagnosis of epilepsy. Although Jack Irons continues to play drums on a little bit of a smaller scale.
2: This Sunday, we salute those dads not really known for deep thoughts.
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1: It's Stacy, and Dave Grohl recently revealed all his love for REM. 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
1: It's Stacy. Thanks for hanging out. So the Guns N' Roses documentary called Perfect Crime has been leaked. Oh, it was previously unreleased from 1994. It was completed. It's supposed to be 90 minutes long. Never released it. But it was all from the Use Your Illusion tour. So between 91 and 93, all kinds of behind-the-scenes material, unseen live footage, after-show parties. Ooh, no thanks. But some interviews as well. And that's called Perfect Crime if you want to search it out on YouTube.
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3: 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Lainey Wilson. Major Lazer. Muse.

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It's Stacy with you, and join Fort Benning's Independence Celebration. That's next Saturday, June 27th at York Field. Gavin DeGraw, plain white tees, fireworks at 4. It's all free. So we'll see you there.

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It's Stacy, and we do like to keep it light once in a while. Stories that just make you want to pull up a carpet square and grab a juice box.

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It's Stacy. Now, good luck to the Columbus River Dragons. Dragons back in action tonight in Florence, facing off against the PD Ice Cats. You'll be cheering them on from Columbus right here on Rock 103.

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1: It's Stacy. Thanks for hanging out. So a lot of movies in theaters if you're going to go catch a flick. The Breadwinner, that one's for the kids, starring Nate Bargatze, Colin Jost in that one too. It's PG. But also Toy Story 5, finally out. If you want to go while other people's kids are going, that's a tricky time, man. I mean, your kid could be well behaved or yours could be the menace. Regardless, you get all those kids together in a theater. It's going to be noisy. But Death of Robin Hood, that's also new in theaters, starring Hugh Jackman.
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1: It's Stacy in the very Black Friday sort of mindset where it's spending money to save money. Well, that's what's really going on. 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
1: It's Stacy. Thanks for hanging out. So in theaters, you got a lot of movies to choose from. Scary movie number 6. Yes, 6. Toy Story 5. Get on their level, Toy Story. And Disclosure Day, that's that Spielberg flick. But The Death of Robin Hood looks intriguing, quite violent. That's an A24 flick starring Hugh Jackman as Robin of Locksley. All in theaters.
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1: It's Stacy. Thanks for hanging out. Have a good rest of your Friday. I know a good bit of companies celebrating Juneteenth and honoring Juneteenth. So if you're off today, have yourself a good 3-day weekend. Grace and peace to you. Longview, Green Day.

0: love that. 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That's really good.
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1: I love you guys, and I will always speak truths. And I got to tell you this, media, journalism is dead. It really is. I saw so many articles about Toy Story 5 hitting theaters this weekend, and it's destroying the franchise. It's a horrible... It's Toy Story. How could it possibly be bad? There's 80% of the media you see on social media is just snarky, unhappy people who want you to be unhappy too. That's no way to live. Ignore it. Go see it. Enjoy it. And it's Toy Story. How could it be bad? That's why you're never going to get negativity from me. I'm here to help you live life, YOLO, and everything else in between.
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1: 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All right, give me four songs. 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
1: All I have to say is good luck on that keyword, everyone. $2,500 in the pocket. I mean, America's turning 250, but you're getting the birthday present. 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
1: I hope you're having a fantastic day. I'm Teresa, throwing some Motley Crue news at you. I mentioned this a couple weeks ago. The Dirt. Remember when The Dirt came out on Netflix? Believe it or not, that was in 2019. That's crazy to me. The Dirt is going to hit movie theaters for the first time ever. It happens later this month on June 27. It's all because of Motley Crue's 45th anniversary. You know, they're bringing back the big tour. So The Dirt, and I believe it's Regal Cinemas. You might want to log on and check it out. It's the REG movie website.
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3: 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Lainey Wilson. 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
1: I'm Teresa jumping in. I got to play this audio. And this video has gone viral.
2: I saw a TikTok from a British man.
1: It's about the World Cup.
2: Saying that America has no chance of winning the World Cup. And I'm trying to figure out, when do we get in the World Cup?
1: But wait.
2: Have we always been in the World Cup?
1: She's not the only one. Look, I'll stop it there. She's not the only one. You got to realize I'm sticking up for her. People that are not soccer fans, and you know I'm right, when the World Cup is somewhere else, there is zero marketing for it in the States. You barely know what's going on. So for the fact that we're hosting, the World Cup is everywhere. So we know the games, we have the schedules. So I get where she's coming from. The comments are great. People are like, oh, I thought we just had visitors. Another comment kind of poked fun and said, you mean we have to host and play? The comments are very lighthearted, but you know what? This is good. You know, the World Cup being here is opening up eyes, and now we're all soccer fans, which is good.
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1: It's official. Rush on the road. So far, so good. I mean, they're Rush. They've got a laundry list of cities and states, so I hope they keep a lot in the tank. I think they're going to be fine.

Columbus's Rock Station, Rock 103. It's Teresa. I just have to tell you what. Fort Benning's Independence Celebration next Saturday, June 27 at York Field is going to be absolutely insane. Gavin DeGraw, plain white tees. You get the fireworks at 4. And the best part about it, it's all free. So I wanted to remind you, the party is there.

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1: These compression socks really help.
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1: Oh, you guys know I love a good list. I'm going to throw it at you in two songs. And I think it's something you all need to hear so we can keep these traditions alive. I'm Teresa. Hang on, two songs. First up, The Offspring.

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1: I'm Teresa. I love a good list, so I had to throw this out there because maybe you and I can help out here. This is a list of things that will die out with the older generation. Physical newspapers, not much we can do about that. Personal knowledge of World War II, writing actual letters to family and friends instead of emails, texts, and messages. I can do that. Landlines, China hutches. I actually have a China hutch with China in it. That was one of my things when I bought my house in 2020. I wanted one. So look, I'm already starting to keep their tradition alive. Cursive handwriting. My son's too young, but I made my daughter learn it. School did not teach it, so I'm glad she's got the skills. Here's one. Tissue up a sleeve. I can do that. My grandma used to have like the tissue right in the bra with the muumuu on. I'm going to keep that tradition alive. Guys, you too, just shove it in there.
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1: Let's talk money in your pocket in four songs because, well, there's more to win. I'm Teresa. 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
1: It's about time to dial it in because we got another keyword coming up to give you a $2,500 win. Our USA 250K giveaway. Hey, this means that we're celebrating our country's 250 by throwing out $250,000. Take a piece of that pie. And I'll tell you what, if you haven't been scrolling social media to see all of our international guests here for the World Cup raving about America and how amazing it is, a bunch of them have even said our media lies to us, saying you guys are the bad guys and it's horrible here. It's fantastic here. They are loving life. Just the parking lots of Target, it's making their minds blow. So this is your chance to take $2,500 and go explore everything and anything that makes this country great.
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1: It's a good hour right in the middle of our 9 to 5 and on a Friday. Happy Father's Day weekend, by the way, to all the dads hanging out with me. I know you love Van Halen, so this is for you.

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1: Let me remind you, Saturday, June 27, Motley Crue will have their hit, The Dirt, that was on Netflix, in theaters one night only, just in their, 45th anniversary celebration. So FYI.

Columbus's Rock Station, Rock 103. It's Teresa. I just have to tell you what. Fort Benning's Independence Celebration next Saturday, June 27 at York Field is going to be absolutely insane. Gavin DeGraw, plain white tees. You got the fireworks at 4. And the best part about it, it's all free. So I wanted to remind you, the party is there, and we will see you as it all goes down. We are Rock 103. I've got

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1: Friday, Juneteenth. A lot of people have off work today. It's a federal holiday. 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
1: AC/DC on a Friday afternoon. We got this. That's coming up. Evanescence is next. Here's Twisted Sister. I wanna-

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Columbus's Rock Station, Rock 103. I was at a bar the other night, wing joint, having some chicken wings and a cold one, and there was a cover band, and they covered a Goo Goo Dolls song, and I forgot how much I liked that song, so I'm going to play that next. Aerosmith, here's Ragdoll.

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1: This Sunday, Father's Day. Dads, I hope you have an amazing day. It's your day. You just relax. You know, you got to hang out with your kids. You're a dad. But hopefully you're spending some time just relaxing on the back porch, that kind of thing. We will be the soundtrack to your Father's Day. Father's Day deep cuts all day this Sunday. A couple of times an hour, you'll hear songs from some of your favorite artists like Led Zeppelin, only those deep cuts that you haven't heard in a while. Father's Day deep cuts this Sunday. 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
1: If you're a big Metallica fan, you checked out their social media. 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Metallica would like to clarify that it was just a social media refresh, and they asked fans to not read too much into it. So, yeah, now you know. Aerosmith, Alice in Chains, coming up.
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0: 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Humans were not created to sit in silence. We were born to be loud. Guaranteed human.
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1: Hey, what's going on? I'm Pat Lynch. 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All right. 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Just search FIFA World Cup. It'll take you to the dedicated channel. It's live 24/7 all the way through the final on July 19th.
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3: 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Lainey Wilson. 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
0: Or deep feelings.
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0: It's Dad's Deep Cuts for Father's.